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3: Leonard's
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3: Leonard's are gearing up for winter. 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There are kids and youth football and soccer boots as well as footy socks and a new range of safety headgear introduced this year. They are available now to help you kick off the season in style. 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And don't forget, Leonard's stock an extensive range of doonas, sheets, pillows and towels, as well as a range of quality gifts. 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Leonard's is a proud sponsor of Canamble's 91.9 MTMFM since 1998.

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1: Hello, I'm David Cameron. Australia's petrol supply is now at its highest level since minimum stock obligations were introduced 3 years ago. Energy Minister Chris Bowen says there's 48 days worth of petrol supplies and 36 days worth of diesel in the national stockpile.
2: It is 12 days more petrol on hand than on the day Iran was first bombed. This is remarkable in the face of very tight international supply chains and the worst geopolitical environment you could imagine.
1: A man's been charged after he allegedly drove at several police officers before crashing into a police station in the central west of New South Wales yesterday afternoon. A 67-year-old man was arrested after allegedly crashing his ute into the front foyer of the Mudgee police station. Superintendent Tim Chin says the man's been charged with using an offensive weapon, driving recklessly and possessing a knife.
3: Very fortunately, no person was injured. There was a member of the public in the inquiry can area of the police station who was narrowly missed by the vehicle, we will allege. Also, there were a couple of police officers on the other side of the counter there, so they were quite close as well.
1: A standoff between protesters and Brisbane City Council is continuing over the construction of the planned Olympic Stadium in Victoria Park. Police and council officers yesterday instructed activists to pack up their belongings and move out of an encampment. Five people were arrested over alleged public nuisance, obstructing and assaulting police. Protesters want the site protected under federal law for its cultural heritage and significance. Construction work is expected to begin on Monday. Sydneysiders are hitting the pavement today to fight child sexual exploitation, slavery and trafficking. Shannon Kirkwood has the story.
4: Australia's law enforcement agencies recorded 36 child trafficking incidents in the last financial year, while the Australian Federal Police says it receives tens of thousands of reports concerning online child sexual exploitation every year. The Sydney Justice Walk will begin this afternoon in Sydney's Inner West, with Zoe Foundation Australia using the funds raised to bring freedom and restoration to children in Australia and around the globe. Its main mission is to reach every person and rescue every child from human trafficking, as well as preventing child exploitation and trafficking within Australian borders.
1: A Canadian man has pleaded guilty to abetting in the deaths of 14 people in Ontario by selling them the chemicals they used to take their own lives. Kenneth Law's plea was part of a deal with prosecutors who withdrew the more serious charges of murder. Here's the BBC's Barry Caffrey.
5: He sent lethal quantities of a substance online to around 1,200 people around the world. This was a substance that was marketed and sold online and in chat groups. And of course, his capture followed a very complex investigation by at least 11 law enforcement agencies. It involved investigators from around a dozen countries around the world, including here in the UK, the United States, and Italy.
1: Sport and in AFL, Carlton beat Geelong by 4 points, 88-84. Sydney and Richmond meet this afternoon at the SCG. Brisbane host Fremantle at the Gabba. And the Bulldogs face Collingwood at Docklands. In today's NRL matches, the Knights will host the Eels in Newcastle. West's Tigers face the Bulldogs. And the Storm and Roosters clash in Melbourne.
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0: tired of that mid-afternoon slump? 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
1: Hello, I'm David Cameron. The government is extending its temporary relaxation of minimum stock obligations for fuel companies. The Energy Minister says suppliers can hold 20% less diesel and petrol if they're ensuring more fuel enters the domestic market, particularly in regional areas. Chris Bowen says the extension will run until the end of September.
2: I've reached a judgment that it's best to provide that ongoing flexibility while we are still currently way above our minimum stock obligation holdings requirements, just to keep that flexibility for fuel companies to be able to get fuel out to regional Australia in particular, if and when necessary.
1: Australia's reserves have hit record levels, reaching 48 days of petrol. Residents in the southwest of WA are facing a severe storm this weekend. Destructive wind gusts of around 125 kilometres an hour and heavy rainfall are expected across the southwest land division beginning tonight. The Bureau of Meteorology says heavy rainfall could cause flash flooding. High tides and damaging surf are likely to cause beach erosion. US President Donald Trump has met his advisers to make what he said was a final decision on whether to extend the ceasefire with Iran, but the outcome is not yet clear. Beforehand, he insisted that the prospective deal would guarantee that Iran reopens the Strait of Hormuz. He's the BBC's Bernd DeBusman in Washington.
3: Throughout the course of the day, many people here in Washington, including on Capitol Hill, will have seen statements from the Iranian side and in Iranian media that were certainly much less optimistic about a deal happening immediately. One statement in an Iranian state-linked news agency suggested that they're not even at the point where the nuclear issue is being discussed. That will all raise alarms because that's very clearly the ultimate red line for this administration and for those who were in favor of launching Operation Epic Fury in late February.
1: More than 36,000 Hyundai Tucson vehicles sold in Australia are being recalled. Affected models include NX4 versions manufactured between 2025 and 2026. A software issue could cause the forward collision avoidance system to continue braking suddenly, even though it's no longer necessary. Owners of affected vehicles will be contacted in writing by the company about a free software update. A unique fundraising event is taking place in the regional New South Wales town of Canoundra this weekend. The 24-hour tractathon begins at the Canoundra showground. The event is raising funds for children's charity Little Wings. Vice President of the Central West Charity Tractor Trek Group, Nick Clancy, says half-hour shifts and fuel stops will allow participants to drive the 24 hours.
4: Basically, yes, just got we've got four tractors. We've got about 60 volunteers to help man those tractors for 24 hours. So we have driver changes every half hour. A big buy going for when they get off because it is going to be cold.
1: Sport and Australia's three-time Olympic champion Jess Fox has made a successful return to international competition, winning a silver medal in the women's K1 finals at the canoe slalom in Slovenia. Some of Australia's best First Nations surfers are gathering at Bells Beach in Victoria this weekend. It marks the 13th year of the Australian Indigenous surfing titles, coinciding with National Reconciliation Week. And in Super Pacific Rugby, the Reds beat Fijian Drua 45 points to 24 in Brisbane.
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Montel. This is Percy, man, the barber, your barber. Man, I'm sitting up here listening to your tape, dude. And this shit is on, man. You gonna make it, cool. Dude, keep on doing what you're doing, man. My phone number is area code 909-082. Give me a call, man. We're getting ready to step out to the Fox Hills Mall right now, but it's Monday morning, about 10:45. Peace.

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I should be with you through till 3 o'clock. We'll start off with Slim Dusty's We've Done Us Proud.

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1: Good.
0: How's your dog?
1: Good.
0: How's college going?
1: Good.
0: All the hunky-dory?
1: Yep.
0: You going out tonight?
1: Yep.
0: You going to see your friends?
1: Yep.
0: You going to have a good catch-up?
1: Yep.
0: That should be great.
1: Yep.
0: Where'd you go?
1: Nowhere.
0: Who'd you see?
1: No one.
0: What'd you do?
1: Nothing.
0: Did you have a good time?
1: Yep.
0: What's on tonight?
1: Nothing.
0: You're not seeing your mates?
1: No.

0: How's your ankle?
1: Good.
0: When's your exam?
1: Dunno.
0: Have you done much study?
1: No.
0: What's on tomorrow?
1: Dunno.
0: You playing cricket?
1: Dunno.
0: Enjoying cricket?
1: Sort of,
0: eh?

0: girlfriend?
1: Good.
0: Is she away this week?
1: Yep.
0: Well, you must be missing her.
1: Yep.
0: Have you rung her yet?
1: No.
0: Well, I'll catch you later.
1: Yep.
0: Don't get too stressed.
1: No.
0: What's on tomorrow?
1: What?
0: What's on tomorrow?

That was Peter Dennehy. Sort of dunno nothing. Before that, Steve Ford gave us Rodeo Freak. And Slim Dusty started us off with Done Us Proud. That's brought the time up to 17 past one here on Kniebel's Community Radio, MTMFM 91.9, the voice of Kniebel. Coming up now, Adam Harvey. That's What You Call a Friend.

chase. We all have trials to face and bridges that we've had to burn. And we've all lost our way, had a price to pay, but trusting long before return.

you call a friend. We've all known deep regrets.

That was the Dingoes and Way Out West. Lee Kernaghan gave us the New Bush. And Adam Harvey was first, That's What You Call a Friend. That's brought the time up to 1:30 here on Coonamble's Community Radio, MTMFM 91.9, The Voice of Coonamble. Coming up next, Kicking Up Dirt, Cam Fletcher.

That was Cam Fletcher kicking up dirt. The Dingoes gave us Way Out West. And Lee Kernighan gave us New Bush. Coming up now, Jimmy Little, Royal Telephone.

0: That was Herbie Lawton. Gone to the Alice. Wilga Williams gave us Arnhem Land Lullaby. And Jimmy Little gave us Royal Telephone. That's brought the time up to 17 to 2 here on Canterbury's Community Radio, MTMF M91.9. Coming up now, after these few sponsored announcements, Cameron Clayton, A Little Bit of Country.
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0: That was James Blundell, Ring Around the Moon. Ernie Bridge, Helicopter Ringer. And a little bit of country came from Cameron Clayton. That's brought the time up to 3-2 here on Kanambas Community Radio, MTMF 91.9. Voice of Canamble. Coming up after this sponsored announcement, Jackson's Track from Lionel Rose.
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That was the Bushwhackers with Lachlan Tigers. Oliver Neva gave us Old Rugged Hills. And Lionel Rose gave us Jackson's Track. That's brought the time up to 2:07 here on Coonamble's Community Radio, MTFM 91.9, the voice of Coonamble. Have a look at the weather before we carry on. 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For today, partly cloudy, high chance of showers. Winds westerly 15 to 20 kilometres per hour, becoming light in late afternoon. Maximum temperature of 18 degrees, and we're 16 at the moment, so. Tomorrow, partly cloudy, high chance of showers on the slopes, medium chance elsewhere. Winds westerly 15 to 20 kilometres per hour, tending southwesterly 15 to 25 kilometres an hour in the morning, then light in the evening. Temperatures minimum of 7, maximum of 18. Monday, mostly sunny, chance of morning fog. Chance of showers in the south, slight chance elsewhere. Chance of morning frost in the southern plains. Light winds becoming north-northwest, 15 to 25 kilometres an hour during the day. Temperatures minimum of 4, maximum of 17. And Tuesday, partly cloudy, very high chance of showers, most likely morning. Chance of a thunderstorm in the morning and afternoon. Winds northerly 25 to 35 kilometres an hour. Swinging northwest 20 to 30 kilometres an hour during the afternoon. And temperatures minimum 8, maximum 19. Rain-wise, they're saying today 50% chance, but less than a mil. But the same tomorrow, 60% chance, less than a mil tomorrow. Same Monday, 60% chance, but less than a mil. Tuesday, 90% chance of 1 to 5 mil. And from then on, it's less than a mil, but it's 20, 50s and whatever. Kate Jameson now, and hit the gravel.

0: 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Batterline are a construction company who stand by their view that no job is too big or too small. They specialise in major roadwork construction, but they are more than happy to grade and improve your access road. They can also sink tanks and even desilt your dams as well. 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

0: That was Cameron Cossack, Song of a Pirate. Kathleen Shadbolt, Country Music Never Made More Sense. And Kate Jameson gave us Hit the Gravel. It's brought the time up to 20 past 2 here on Coonamble's Community Radio, MTMFM 91.9, the voice of Coonamble. Coming up next after this announcement, Camille Donahue and Stewie French. Wives Don't Like Old Girlfriends.
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0: That was Casey Barnes, and Buy That Girl a Beer. Before that, we had Carter and Carter, Dance the Night Away. And Wives Don't Like Old Girlfriends came for Neil Donahue and Stewie French. That's brought the time up to 27 to 3 here on Coonamble's Community Radio, MTMF 91.9, the voice of Coonamble. Coming up after this next message, Casey Watts. I don't want to work this hard.
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That was Cat Stevens. Remember the days of the old school yard. Castlereagh Connection before that with Mother's Eyes. And Casey Watts gave us I Don't Want to Work This Hard before that. That's brought the time up to 16 to 3 here on Coonamble's Community Radio, MTM FM 91.9, the voice of Coonamble. Coming up now, Catherine Britt and the Cold Cold Hearts, Red Dirt.

0: That was Cess Peterson and This Old Guitar. Before Kathy Dobson gave us Sundown a Drive. And Catherine Britt and Cole Cole Hart gave us Red Dirt. That's brought the time up to 7 to 3 here on Knievels Community Radio, MTMF M91.9, the voice of Knievels. Coming up now, after this next message, Morgan's Truck and Song from Chad Morgan.
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That was Charmaine Pout and Cattle Camp Lady. Charlie Lansborough gave us Long and Winding Road. And Chad Morgan gave us Morgan's Truckin' Song. That's brought the time up to 3:01 here on Canambles Community Radio, Empty FM 91.9, the voice of Canamble. That brings us to the end of my session for today, but have a look at the weather, courtesy of our sponsors, Grays Auto Electrical, your steel specialist. For today, partly cloudy, high chance of showers. Winds westerly 15 to 20 kilometres an hour, becoming light late afternoon. Going for maximum temperature of 18, and we're 17 at the moment, so probably about it. Tomorrow, partly cloudy. High chance of showers on the slopes, medium chance elsewhere. Winds westerly 15 to 20 kilometres an hour, tending southwesterly 15 to 25 kilometres an hour in the morning, then light in the evening. Temperature minimum 7, maximum 18. Monday, mostly sunny. Chance of morning fog. High chance of showers in the south, slight chance elsewhere. Chance of morning frost on the southern plains. Light winds becoming north-northwest 15 to 25 kilometres an hour during the day. Temperature minimum of 4, maximum of 17. Tuesday, partly cloudy. Very high chance of showers, most likely morning. Chance of a thunderstorm morning and afternoon. Winds northerly 25 to 35 kilometres an hour. Swinging northwesterly 20 to 30 kilometres an hour during the afternoon. Temperature minimum 8, maximum 19. Rain wise, they're saying today we've got a 50% chance for less than a mil, 60% chance of less than a mil tomorrow, Monday 60% chance of less than a mil, and Tuesday 90% chance of 1 to 5 mil. So looks like a little bit still around. So that's it for me. I'll see you again next week, hopefully.

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for a funeral. So pack the car and dry your eyes. 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

0: tired of that mid-afternoon slump? 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
1: 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As you can tell, there's something for everyone at the Termo. 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

Oh yes, welcome back. Yes, it's been a couple of weeks since I've been in the chair for Club Energy, and this is DJ Skull, take you through till 10. We've got so much new stuff to catch up on, few weeks worth of new stuff, and we are gonna have one hell of a show tonight. So from now to 10 o'clock we're gonna be just hearing all fresh new stuff for 2026. Right here, we're going to start off with three classic ones and old school stuff remixed. And of course, we're going to start off with one that was originally done by Diamond. And he had a lot of great hits in the 60s because this is where it originally was from. And of course, the bigger hit of his called The Wanderer. And it has been redone by Deb Vipes. And straight on after that, we're going in with a classic with Better Davies Eyes. And that is redone by the Outlaws. Then you're going to be hearing a classic, Ordinary World. And that has been done by DJ Pulse Driver teaming up with the Duro Top Models, and you're going to be hearing the Top Models radio edit of that track. So three classics, then get back into some modern stuff right on after this. But here we go, Knebel. Like I said, this is the classic The Wanderer remix dance version, because many people have heard the original, like I said, done by Don. Well, here you go, Knebel. This is just the dance version of it.

Ah, there you go. Ordinary World. DJ Pulse Driver teaming up with the top models. Okay, time is 15 past 6. Club Energy for another Saturday night. Let's get into all the new releases for 2026. Yes, and we got plenty to go through. Right in this bracket of three, we're going to be hearing a bit of Hardwell and Lenzo, and D with a bit of Low Low Low, and straight on after that we're going to be hearing a bit of Careless Whisper, R3 Spawn, Josh and the Sex Brothers, and DJs are the new Rockstar. Those are tracks that have been yes, we have done them, as I have just mentioned. I've just looked that up. Okay, now we're getting back into the new releases. Rightio, we're going to start off with this one, and this is R3 Spawn with Don't You Want Me. Let's play new 2026 hit by Nick Johnson. It just keeps going better with his tracks. Then you're going to be hearing Show Tech. They're the legendary of Hardstyle. They're doing a bit of something bit different. They normally go hard, but this one is hard, but not as hard as they normally would go. And team up with Juno, and the track is called Fake. So here we go. Like I said, this is R3 Spawn with his 2026 hit, Don't You Want Me. So let's kick it off with a banger.

There you go. Number three, Brain, the new 2026 hits. We started out with a bit of trance for you. And This Is My Sound by DJ Dean and Victor F. Then we heard Afro AI with Turn the Lights Off. And that was the new fresh version of A Call on Me, done by the new Beats Order and TGA. Rightio, here comes the next set of three. We're going to be dropping a bit of Parenzo now, and this is Drop Down. Then you're going to be hearing Loud and Wild, and that is done by the Italian Brothers. And then we're going to be hearing the Furious FEZ radio mix of Listen to Your Heart, and done by DHT and Edine, because they're the original dance duo that brought it out. Originally was done by Roxette, but DHT brought it out, and Furious F have redone it, so you're going to be hearing that as well. But like I said, this is Prenzo, and this is Drop Down.

Yes, this is NTMFM 91.9, the voice of Canamble. This is Club NG for another Saturday night. I'm DJ Skull, take you through till 10, and the time is 6:56, and these are the new releases for 2026. Excuse me. We started out with a bit of Ugly Heart, and that was done by Power Rumors. Straight on after that, I Want Your Love by Drew Keshnak, and that was originally done by the legendary hardstyle DJ, it's known as DJ Scott Project. And then we heard I Want to Dance with Somebody Who Loves Me, originally done by Whitney Houston, and that was done by Vera and Acha. Radio. The late and great Robert Miles was the original artist of this next track. Of course, one of his favorites, and from his last album he brought out as well, number one hit from him anyway. This is redone by Nick Johnson and Blaze, of course, Children. Straight on after that, you're going to be hearing DJ Alligator. We haven't heard him for a while. He's back in with his new track, teaming up with David Chemin, and it's called Forever. Then Anya, I can't stop talking about his tracks. He's absolutely superb, a DJ. His new hit called Straight From The Top, you're going to be hearing that as well. But like I said, this is Nick Johnson's 2026 hit. Like I said, Turning Up Blaze, and this is Children.

Oh yes, kicking out with some bangers in that bracket of three. Sunday Soft Better War Brothers are back in for 2026 with their track Like That. They teamed up with Matt Fortress and Hardy D in that one. Then we heard My Heart Will Go On. No, yes, from Titanic. Yes, and of course, yes. And that was redone by Hypervisor and RDRL. Excuse me. And that new track from David Guetta. New 2026 hit. And he's got the Global Award for the Best DJ of 2026. Good on you, David Guetta. And, of course, that was David Guetta teaming up with Matt Hagen. And of course, Snap, and of course, Got the Power, which was originally done by Snap. Rightio, getting back into the next three. Here comes a bit of a Demons for you, and this is done by Crystal Rock and DJ Odie. Straight on after that, so many versions of this track, I can't keep up to date with it. Yes, I'll Fly With You. And Lea Lamont's Power, which was originally done by Snap. Rightio, getting back into the next three. Here comes a bit of a Demons for you, and this is done by Crystal Rock and DJ Odie. Straight on after that, so many versions of this track, I can't keep up to date with it.

Room, then Pumped Up Kids, who remembers that classic track? Yes, Pumped Up Kicks, and it is redone by Club Madness and Cemental, and you're going to be hearing the Cemental remix version of that track. So let's get into it. Like I said, this is Crystal Rock, and this is Demons.

Yes, this is MTM FM 91.9, the voice of Canamble. This is Club Angie for another Saturday night. I'm DJ Skull, take you through till 10. The time is 7:32, and these are the new releases for 2026. We started out in that bracket of three with Don't Stop Believing, and originally done by Journey, and that was redone by RAO and Deeper Love and Felix Heyer. And you heard the Felix Heyer remix version. Then we heard a bit of Unstoppable, and that was DJ Matt's Boy, and with Yona. And that was R3 Spawn, the last one. He's a new 2026 hit, teaming up with Carl Lazy and Denny DeVitt and Collide. Rightio, let's get back into the next set of the last few new releases for this Saturday night. We're going to start off with Enya's brand new 2026 track, and this is called Hardcore. Then Club Filler's back in again with his new track. It's called All I Knew Was You. Then Babe Reaxa teaming up with legendary David Guetta. Now this track is going to be huge. It's already number one over in the US at the moment, and of course it is called Sad Girls. And then you're going to be hearing a rock song, yes, and Classic Ever Since was the original artist of the track, and it's called Bring Me to Life. Classic rock song and classic track, and it has been redone in dance format, and that is done by Cry Jax, and you're going to be hearing that as well. So here we go. Like I said, this is Enya, and this is Hardcore. So here we go, Canamble.

Yes, Bring Me to Life. And like I said, that was rock track originally done by Evanescence. All right. And that brings me out, like I said, that brings me out for the new releases for this Saturday night. And time is 7:46. Radio. We've got some classic tracks coming your way right now, and I'm gonna go back to a bit of old school for you, and you're gonna be hearing first off these two tracks, and done by South End, and this is Take Me Up by South End, and this is the South End and Nick Fish remix version. Then the track that of course Nick Fish done for the Olympic Games that was held in Sydney, and of course teaming up with South End, and the track was called The Winner Is. You're going to be hearing that track as well. Then straight on after those two tracks are going to be hearing Dreams, and it's done by Miss Shiva, and you're going to be hearing the number one classic club Cosmic Gate remix, and it was a club banger. You're going to be hearing that as well. So like I said, Campbell, check these out. This is a bit of old school for you, and like I said, this is South End and Nick Fish remix version of Take Me Up. I absolutely love these two tracks. Very old school. Just for Campbell. So turn it up. Enjoy it.

Yes, taking back to the classics here on MTMFM 91.9, the voice of Canamble, and this is Club NG for another Saturday night. I'm DJ Skull, take you through till 10, and the time is 8:20. In that bracket of three, we started out with a classic, a trance track, Angeli and Nelson with Every Day. Then we heard a bit of Itchy and Scratchy with a bit of Sweetness and Light, and you heard the video remix version of that, and that was Usura with Open Your Mind. Then you heard the DJ Quicksilver remix edition. Radio. Get back into it. Now we're going to get into some classic Slinky. Yes, back in the 90s and 2000, between 90s and 2000, Slinky had the release brand, which was Ministry of Sound. Of course, they brought out some classic tracks, and between it is between trance and hard house.

Yes, they brought out three good CDs, and they're going to be hearing some classic tracks taken from these three albums. And of course, what we're going to do is start off with this track. Matt Dorey teaming up with Lost Tribe and Sygum, and it was called Game Master. From this one was Sygum's 1999 remix version. Straight on after that, we're going to be hearing the Dirt Devils with The Drill, and that'll be the original mix. Then we're going to be hearing, I know I played it last weekend, but I just can't, last couple of, and I say not last weekend, but last time that was on, but still a great track. I can't keep on not hearing it. And of course, we are talking about the classic trance track that made, of course, DJ Tiesto famous, and it is done by Delirium, Silence. And of course, you're going to be hearing the DJ Tiesto In Search of a Sunrise remix version, the extra long version of that track. And so we're going to be hearing that as well, and we've got so many of these slinky tracks to go through, so it should really take you up to roughly around about 10 o'clock, but I will still be introducing the tracks up until then. But here we go. Like I said, this is Matt Dorey, Lost Tribe, and this is Game Master.

Yeah, 7 minutes past the hour of 9 o'clock, and this is MTMFM 91.9, the voice of Canamble, and I'm DJ Skull, take you through till 10 o'clock, which is just roughly over an hour, and you're listening to the very best of the Slinky albums, and this is between the trance and hard house anthems. And in that bracket of two, we started off with a bit of Bed Rock, and that was done by Heaven Sent. And that was Joy Kaniti with Joy Energizer, and that was the Psycho Mix. Right out here comes Public Domain, and with their extra hard track, Operation Base in the Place, London. Straight on after that, another hard track by Voodoo and Sereno, and Blood is Pumping. You're going to be hearing the original 12-inch mix. Then you're going to be hearing the classic Jonah with Shh, Listen, It's Getting Closer, and that'll be the original mix of that. So let's get into it. Like I said, this is Public Domain, based in a place, London.

Yes, this is MTM FM 91.9, the voice of Coonamble, and this is Club Energy for another Saturday night. I'm DJ Skull, take you through till 10, and the time is 9:45, so you've got roughly about 15 minutes left, and this is the classic tracks from the Slinky albums, and this is the trance classics and the golden age of dance music. We started out with a bit of Marco V with Gold, Universal Nation, and that was done by Push, and that was William Orbit and the Ferry Costin with Barber's Adagio for Strings, and you heard the Ferry Costin radio remix version. Here comes 1999 by Brian Ferry, and this will be the Gorilla radio mix of that track. Then straight on after that one, we'll be hearing a bit of Love Struck by the Southside Spinners. That'll be also the radio edit of that track. And then straight on after that one, we'll be hearing a bit of Driving Faces by Liquid Child, and that'll be the Club Mix radio edit of that track. So like I said, here is a 1999.

0: Yes, there you go. Great way to bring out for a club energy for another Saturday night. And that was Legend B, We've Lost in Love. And you heard the Teachers Radio edit of that particular track. And of course, yes, that brings me out for another Saturday night. And of course, I will be back next Saturday for another special event. Yes, next Saturday from 7 o'clock, not six, from seven, I will be doing a live DJ set here on NTMFM 91.9. Yes, a bit of hard trance coming your way next weekend. And like I said, there'll be a live DJ set from me. From 7 to 10, make sure you stay tuned for that one. Already, I've got some great tracks to ease you through the night and to take me out. Here comes the weekend and Timeless. Straight after that, the bit of the Doobie Brothers, What a Fool Believes, and Jolene by Miley Cyrus, and Ben Gunn, A Little Bit More Aussie. And there's only one thing that GJ Skull has to say.
1: A little bit, that's all.

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Ladies' fashion wear, men's and kids' casual wear are arriving daily for you to stock up on in the colder months ahead. 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And don't forget, Leonard's stock an extensive range of doonas, sheets, pillows and towels, as well as a range of quality gifts. 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

When I was in the third grade, I thought that I was gay, cause I could draw, my uncle was, and I kept my room straight. I told my mom, tears rushing down my face. She's like, Ben, you've loved girls since before pre-K. Tripping. Yeah, I guess she had a point, didn't she? 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A preconceived idea.

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2: 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They're located just over the bridge on Abbotford Street, or you can give them a call on 6822 1156. 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

0: is an expanding local company owned and operated by the Ralston family, and they are extremely proud of the job opportunities they have offered to locals. Batterline are a construction company who stand by their view that no job is too big or too small. They specialise in major roadwork construction, but they are more than happy to grade and improve your access road. They can also sink tanks and even desilt your dams as well. So next time you need that special job done, give the crew at Batterline a call on 68223019. Batterline are proud sponsors of MTMFM, Coonamble Community Radio.
1: Tired of that mid-afternoon slump? 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

cry if you saw me crying? And would you save my soul tonight?